0: in den Tag. Einschalten, aufstehen, durchstarten. 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
1: When I look up at the sky, I think every person is like a planet. 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I don't understand grown-up love, but I know what it feels like when somebody makes the darkest stir.

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Yeah. Don't nobody else make me feel like.